สวัสดีค่ะ and welcome to the midday edition of NBT World Brief on NBT and NBT World. You're with me, Thra Thirakalsan. A spectacular sight on the Chao Phraya River is set for today as Thailand stages the third formation rehearsal for the Royal Barge Procession. Members of the public are invited to watch the rehearsal from several riverside locations in Bangkok.The public is invited to watch the third formation rehearsal of the Royal Barge Procession today as part of preparations for the 2026 Royal Kathin Robe Presentation Ceremony, marking the auspicious occasion of Her Majesty the Queen's fourth cycle birthday anniversary on June 3rd. The Royal Barges will begin moving in formation near the Rama 8 Bridge at 3 p.m. before the rehearsal concludes at Wat Arun Rachawararam. On the Thonburi side, members of the public can watch from beneath the Rama 8 Bridge near the Rama 8 Royal Statue. The 72nd birthday anniversary commemoration park next to Sirirat Hospital,Wat Rakhang Khositaram Pier and Wat Arun Rachawararam. On the Pratnakorn side, viewing areas include Santichai Prakan Park near Pratsumain Fort, Tha Maharat and Tha Chang. The rehearsals will continue every week leading up to the Royal Kathin Robe Presentation Ceremony on Friday, November 6th of 2026.The Royal Thai Navy is putting its full range of capabilities on display, from combat operations to disaster relief. The Prime Minister is visiting a naval exercise in the Gulf of Thailand to assess readiness and the use of unmanned systems.Navy spokesperson Rear Admiral Parat Ratanachaipan says the Prime Minister is visiting a special task fleet exercise in the Upper Gulf of Thailand and Sattahip, Thonburi, to assess the Navy's readiness as 2026 has been designated the Year of Combat Readiness.The Prime Minister will inspect operations aboard the HTMS Chakri Narupet, including naval gunfire and demonstrations of unmanned systems. The Navy is developing HTMS Chakri Narupet as a UXV carrier to support unmanned systems for surveillance, patrol, search and target identification, helping extend operational capabilities while reducing risks to personnel.HTMS Pumipon Adunyadet, a high-performance frigate and one of the Navy's main combat assets, is also taking part in the exercise. The exercise also supports maritime domain awareness, or MDA, by integrating information from ships, aircraft and unmanned systems. The Prime Minister will also visit an Incident Command Center, or ICC, highlighting the Navy's ability to respond not only to security missions, but also to disasters and emergencies.The Navy stresses that readiness means being prepared as a whole system, from personnel and equipment to command, operations and disaster relief. A sudden flash flood in northern Nepal has raised safety concerns, with authorities checking the whereabouts of hundreds of people in the affected area.Thailand's embassy in Kathmandu is now working with local authorities to make sure Thai nationals are safe. The Royal Thai Embassy in Kathmandu is closely monitoring a flash flood along the Botikoshi River in Rasuwa, northern Nepal, following flooding on August 26.Thai Ambassador to Nepal, Donawit Poonsawat, said the embassy is coordinating with Nepalese authorities to verify information and check on the safety of Thai nationals in the affected area. The Nepal Tourism Board says 384 people are currently being accounted for, including 291 foreign nationals and 93 Nepalese. So far, there have been no reports.

0: first time in 5 months, helped by the Thais. Plus, Thais helped Shinawat, the acting director and deputy director of the Office of Small and Medium, said that the SME Confidence Index rose 0.8 in June. This marks the first time in 5 months that the index line with the North recording the highest confidence level, the 32.9. reflecting positive expectations for the year end. 81.9% of SME operators said they continue, as well as online platform fees and GP charges. The office department has been promoting the Thai SME GP scheme to give SMEs greater access to government procurement opportunities. Under the new rules, SMEs that passers will receive a 10% in the e-tax system will receive an adjusted to no more than 500 million baht. The new criteria will take effect on October 1st of 2026. The north and northeastern parts of Thailand are bracing for several days of heavy to very heavy rain, with some areas at risk of flash floods and forest runoff. People in vulnerable areas are urged to stay alert as the weather turns wetter from August 29th. The Thai Meteorological Department has issued its second warning for heavy to very heavy rain across Upper Thailand from August 29 to September 2nd. Rainfall is expected to increase during this period, with heavy to very heavy rain possible in parts of the Upper North, Upper Northeast and eastern parts of the Northeast, as well as areas exposed to the southwest monsoon.
1: รายการนี้เป็นรายการทั่วไปสามารถรับชมได้ทุกวัย